And I touched your face, narcotic mind from lace, melody. 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

0: 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It will soon pass, whatever it is. Don't worry, be happy. 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
1: RMF w pracy. Dzień jak z nut.